you're scared of a world where you're needed, so you never made nice with the locals. But you tied me up slow with your vine stock. It takes a few years, but they break bones. It takes a few months, but our bones heal. We're stronger, we tell our

0: Hello, hello, hello. We are back. Wait, you should do.
1: Oh,
0: a
1: gosh.
0: No, there's a, something I have to tell you guys real quick. Hold on. welcome back to C Squared, where we have mass appeal to everyone and always full of energy. Get it? Because actually, I don't know.
1: That's actually awful.
0: I know Caroline doesn't want me to explain it, but I think I owe it to the audience members.
1: Okay, yeah, go ahead, explain it.
0: Hey, so I don't know if thank you, Andreas, by the way, for the special for the, what is it called when someone submits something? The submission.
1: Oh, for sure.
0: Yeah, thank you, Andreas, for this special introduction submission. But I'm gonna mansplain it to my, and I'm watching the listener drop count. Oh. anyways, I'm gonna explain it to my listeners real quick. So mass, because like mass you use in physics and science. Yeah, and you know, C squared is like math kind of, because trigonometry. Yeah, trigonometry, guys. And always full of energy, like particles and physics and particle physics that we actually have to take.
1: We have to take particle physics?
0: Yeah, for nuclear engineering.
1: Oh, okay. I was like, what?
0: Yeah, it's a really, I heard it's an easy class, though. So
1: let's go.
0: Low-key chilling, yeah. But, yeah, so W submission, Andreas. Thank you. Oh. Anyways, Pringle really didn't like it. Pringle was low-key dogging on it.
1: I was not dogging on it. It's too late in the day. Actually, I just did physics. But like,
0: weren't you like, oh, no, we're not saying that. I was like, no, we'll say it.
1: I don't know.
0: Yeah, this guy's a hater, guys.
1: No
0: hater?
1: Comment.
0: You know, back at our old high school, we had a little chant. Wait. 3.14159 cosine secant tangent sine. Can you tell that we went to a nerd school?
1: Yeah.
0: I personally love that chant. I would do it all the time. The cheerleaders did not like it. Yeah, we did it a lot. Well, I didn't go to any of the basketball games because we kind of sucked.
1: Yeah.
0: But I went to the volleyball games.
1: Hey,
0: we were
1: okay.
0: Actually really good.
1: More than I did.
0: Yeah. Mm-hmm. I would do my homework there.
1: Oh.
0: Yeah.
1: Oh.
0: What do you? Oh,
1: really?
0: Yeah.
1: What?
0: It was low-key chill. Because, okay, I did go to the basketball games junior year, but that's because Dr. Riddle was the person in charge of it. So whenever I had, like, chemistry homework, during a break, I would run over, I would pull out my chemistry question. I'd be like, oh, got it.
1: I didn't know Riddle did that.
0: Did the basketball stuff?
1: Uh-huh.
0: Yeah, I think he just wanted the extra money. I don't think he really cared about the sport, though.
1: Fair.
0: He really looked like he did not want to be there, like, every day. Yeah. Mm. And he would always dog on the students.
1: Oh.
0: R.I.P. Dr. Riddle.
1: True.
0: I miss him, even though he makes fun of me. He made fun of me the last time I went to your graduation.
1: Mm-hmm.
0: He was like, oh, you're here again?
1: Oh.
0: He's like, don't come back. And I was like, oh,
1: Did you see Roar?
0: Oh, I didn't get to see your Dr. Roar, I don't think. I was actually really sad about that. I couldn't find him.
1: Really?
0: Yeah. I ran into, I think, Dr.

0: genuinely,
1: yeah,
0: it felt like it was gonna like fall off of his head. Oh. it was very interesting to see, but yeah. Who was the teacher you missed the most?
1: Oh my gosh, I don't know. Probably Flanagan.
0: Really?
1: Yeah.
0: Well, he retired too, didn't he?
1: Yeah, he got out.
0: He got out.
1: I think I liked him. I liked Bio Brown.
0: Ooh, yeah.
1: I don't know.
0: You don't miss... What, did you have JC? I don't think you had JC.
1: No, I did not have JC.
0: I don't think you had any of the evil teachers, did you? Like the evil, like Cerise?
1: I did not have Cerise.
0: Yeah. JC?
1: Nope.
0: You had McGee. Not evil, but just a really rough class to be in.
1: Yeah, like the couple days leading up to the AP Bio exam were rough.
0: Oh, brother.
1: For all of us. But we made it out.
0: Yeah, you're out. You're free.
1: Yeah.
0: Yeah. Well, is there anything else you want to tell the listeners before we get back into the music?
1: I didn't know it was dark outside.
0: But it's nine. It's like almost 9 p.m.
1: Fair.
0: Okay. Well, Justin, Pringle doesn't know how time works, yeah. I guess.
1: I was doing physics for like an hour, leaving me alone.
0: This is fair. This is fair. It's gonna get darker a lot earlier now. Because it's past. It's winter time. I'm ready for it to be winter.
1: Me too. I want to like colder. Walk around in a sweater. Or
0: yes. Like pants. I need to go thrifting for more stuff because I feel like I thrift a lot. And then I have a lot of, like, one thing for the season, and I don't have enough for the rest.
1: Oh.
0: So I need to go get more stuff. Oh, well. But, yeah. All right, guys. I'm going to let you listen to some more PSAs, and then we'll be back with some more music.
2: 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It's awesome!
3: 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I can't hear you!
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0: Hello, hello, hello. We are back. I forgot to turn your mic on. Yeah, so that was a set. Want to sing your song, Caroline, that you were talking about?
1: What song?
0: Caroline picked a special song for you guys.
1: I did not.
0: No, you did. We were just talking about this.
1: Oh, we were? Was it My Bloody Valentine?
0: Oh, my God. Wait, My Bloody Valentine's peak.
1: No, do not. Do not
0: glaze them. Bah, bah, bah. Well, they took that. Oh, my God. I can't remember the album, but they took one of the albums off of Spotify that I listened to a lot. I think it was Loveless.
1: Oh, yeah. Andrew likes that one.
0: Yeah, Loveless is so good, but they took it off. There's one song that Freako covered, When You Sleep, by them, that I really like the Freako version, and I might like it a bit more than My Bloody Valentine. Original one, but it's like When You Sleep Tomorrow.
1: I have no idea what you're talking about.
0: You need to listen to My Bloody Valentine. It's good. It's pretty good.
1: That's on Andrew's realm. I stay away from
0: that. Okay, it's not like hyper pop or electronic. It's like very like soft. Okay. I think you would like the Freako version a lot.
1: Okay,
0: I'll have to play it for you now, but it's really good. Okay. If you guys I actually did play a Freako song today. It's from the same album, but it's on the deluxe version, not the normal one. Yeah, so the When You Sleep, which is a cover of My Bloody Valentine, there's also a cover of Weird Fishes, and one of my favorite songs off of the deluxe album, and which is really sad because it's not on the original album, is I remember Love You Lightly. That's what it's called, Love You Lightly. I really, really like that song. But again, only on the deluxe version, so it's not in rotation, unfortunately. But did Andrew say anything else?
1: No, he's quiet.
0: Wow. Wow, I thought he would like us talking because he was asking. But you guys are also listening to WSBF FM Clemson. Sorry, it's a tongue twister. But yeah, you're listening to WSBF FM Clemson. Okay, sorry, I had to make sure I said it right.
1: Yeah,
0: right.
1: Yeah, you got that.
0: It just sounds weird coming out of my mouth, but yeah. You have anything you want to say, or do you think Andrew's gonna yell at us for not talking enough?
1: Andrew can suck it up.
0: Okay. Thank you to everyone who tuned in. I hope you enjoyed the set. I low-key forgot to make the set list until 2 hours before the show, an hour or two before.
1: I couldn't tell.
0: Hey, thank you. That's what's up. Yeah, I try to organize it a bit more better this time, because last time I forgot to do that. And I had a random, really heavy song or in the middle. No, not last week. It was the week before that. Because I remember you were here and you're like, oh.
1: Oh, yeah.
0: Yeah. Oops. Oopsies. Anyways. I hope you guys are having a wonderful day, and I hope you guys have a great, there's the mouse, great rest wonderful. Of your night. You have anything to say?
1: No. Andrew said, play I Only Said. I don't know what that is.
0: Play what?
1: Wait, I Only Said. This. With the whiplash meme.
0: Hey, we're actually done for the night, Pringle, but I will keep this in mind for the next set.
1: About 2 hours late. But
0: yeah, you are 2 hours late. Maybe next time you could also call in. He doesn't know about the phone.
1: Yeah, call in?
0: Yeah, so actually, so for any of our faithful listeners who are still on, there is a phone in the station.
1: Oh no,
0: I'm not going to tell you the phone number. I'll let you guys figure that one out yourself. But I haven't had a call. Well, I've had two calls, but that was when I was doing a joint show with Peyton, and it was someone calling me and calling me a LARPer. Because I said I couldn't name, or no, because I said I really liked Shadow the Hedgehog's album, but I'm not that into Sonic.
1: Oh.
0: and Ivan and Peyton were like dogging me up for it.
1: Oh.
0: And they were calling me a LARP.
1: A LARP.
0: And then so someone called in and was like, you're a LARPer. And I was like, okay,
1: I had no idea that
0: thanks,
1: film
0: guys.
1: Worked.
0: Yeah, it does.
1: We gotta utilize this. Oh.
0: Yeah, there's that number right there. They would call and harass people and like tell them, like, your music, like, sucks and blah blah blah. So that's why we put their phone number up there.
1: Oh my god.
0: Yeah, anyways, the views and opinions expressed on the show do not necessarily represent the views of WSBF, Clemson University, or the Board of Trustees. But yeah, he was kind of a meanie head.
1: Yeah.
0: So he got put on the board.
1: Oh.
0: So that's why it'll show you like the number and stuff up here. So that's why we just have to like double check.
1: Okay.
0: But yeah. Okay. Sorry, I know I said goodnight like 2-3 minutes ago, but yeah, then we got the message from Pringle with the whiplash meme. But yeah, okay. I hope you guys have a great night.
1: Yeah. Good night. I'm gonna go to bed.
0: Yep. Bye.

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Just letting everyone know, I might be the best to ever do it. I'm working on some practice problems for my exam, and I am the best to ever do it. Y'all have a good morning.

table by the door. 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

All right. What was that song? That was Cupid Day Lock. Nope, that was not. That was Can't Have It All by the Crane Wives. That is our last song of the show. We are 5 feet apart here on WSBF FM Clemson. I hope you all have a great morning.

Good morning, Clemson, South Carolina. Sorry about the late start. This is my first rotation show. I'm a little nervous. I ain't gonna lie, but hope y'all enjoyed the music for the next 2 hours. I'm kind of just queuing up a bunch of random crud. I haven't even listened to most of it, so I guess we'll get to experience that together on this fine first day of October. How about that? I'm excited. I don't know if anyone else is excited, but I know I sure am. It's pumpkin season, as the kids say. So yeah, you are listening to WSBF FM Clemson, the upstate's only true alternative radio show, or whatever. So hopefully I don't donk this up too bad. I've already had a few technical difficulties, but hopefully this will be a smooth experience for me and all y'all folks out there going about your business on this beautiful Clemson, South Carolina morning. That was Dirty Hound by Cicada Rhythm. It's a fine song, I will say. That is a song that I do know. I listen to it quite often. I think it's quite a good one. I'm going to start queuing up some other stuff, and we'll get to experience it together.

0: All right. That was Two-Headed Hare by Rabbitology. Before that was, where is it? Shameless by Sweet Pill. Both are pretty good. I'm just playing whatever's on the record. And well, that's not true. Two-Headed Hare is the song I picked out because I like Rabbitology. I saw her live in Boulder, Colorado, which is probably the most appropriate place to listen to music like this. I was going to see an Ohelos concert, and I looked at him, and I says, this is the only city I've ever seen where you can't tell if the people are dressed like that because they're going to see an Ohelos concert or if they're just dressed like that because they're in Boulder. Like, I thought that was good. But, yeah, those are some pretty good songs, I will say. I will say. I'm just... Hopefully together we're going to discover some good tunes. I think that's one of the cool things about this station. Helps you find some diamonds in the rough, as they say. All right, I'll cue up some more music for you folks, but first we're going to do a PSA, and I'll get you right back to the tunes.
1: In the time it takes you to listen to Ain't It Fun by Paramore, you could potentially save the life of a blood cancer patient. 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

All right, I'm back. And that was Passerine by the Ohelos with, let me see. I'm bad at this. Yes, Holy Water by Teeth before that. I'm really good at keeping track of what I'm even playing on the dang air. But yeah, that was some pretty good tunes. I'm a big fan of the Ohelos. I'm wearing my Ohelo shirt right now. It's they're really cool. They got me through some hard times. I will say I like their tunes. Some people think it's boom stomp clap. I don't think that. I don't think that, frankly. I don't think it's boom stomp clap. I think it's quite good. Yeah, I'm gonna go over why I named this little radio show of mine Petrichor Picnic, mainly because I thought it sounded cool, but. For the folks in the back who don't know what petrichor means, I think it's like a German word for the smell of rain, and I just thought it's a cool word. And I feel like it's kind of important in times such as these to remember to slow down, maybe try and have a picnic in the rain, you know? Sometimes everything ain't gonna go your way. I remember when I was a young lad, there was an episode of Wow Wow Wubsy I watched about that, and it really inspired me when I was like 4. But yeah, I think that's an important philosophy to have. I was going to go over the weather, but not a whole lot to report. I think it's about 60 degrees here in our cozy little nook of Clemson, South Carolina. 60 degrees, clear weather all around. Appreciating the coming of fall. La-di-da-di-da-di-dum, tis autumn. And another thing about the song you just listened to, Passerine by the Ohelos, it's from a EP called Eurus, named after the Greek god of the eastern wind. He brings the coming of autumn. Thought that would be fitting to play today on this fine, crisp autumn morning. Yeah, I'll leave you folks to it. Next up is I Don't Want To by Snowcaps.

Hello, I'm back. That was a good tune. I only sing about food by Runner. Yes. Before that was On Top of the World by Stephen Day, who is an artist that's in rotation and I actually knew about before looking through the little library we have here at our little piece of heaven in Clemson, South Carolina, the WSBF studio. And it made me feel really cool. Made me feel like one of those guys, like wears glasses and stuff, and like, you know, knows his music stuff. I never really consider myself a super big music guy, but I guess I'm niche enough, you know. I'm special. Anyways, we're gonna do another little PSA here, and then I'll put on some good old Filipino indie folk. You know, it's not real indie folk unless it's Filipino, and that's what my father always told me as a young lad growing up. So we're gonna get some of that, get you some more tunes. Hope everyone's morning's going well. See you later.

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1: The moment my son saw a redwood tree.
0: It's huge!
1: Is the moment I knew that for him.
0: You can't even see the top of that thing.
1: Even the sky has no limit.
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water if you let that run from you. Something sacred pulses at the core of you, holding your smart and obsidian residue. Arabesque design flourishes that fade with time, leaving just out.

Hello again, folks. I just realized, I don't think I've ever said my name, but I'm Jonathan, hosting Petrichor Picnic here on our little station, WSBF FM Clemson, the Upstate's only true alternative radio station. Yeah. Eat your heart out, all those other stations in Upstate South Carolina. I'm sure that definitely exists. But yeah. That was The Light That Comes Through by Sparkbird. Big fan of that song. I saw a Hollow Knight animatic of it one time on YouTube. So that's how I say, no, that's some real good music right there. If someone makes like a 5-minute long Hollow Knight animatic to it, that's the real stuff. That's how you find good music, kids. Trust me. You just gotta look at Hollow Knight animatics. That's where you find the good stuff. But yeah. I'll let you guys keep going. It's almost 10 now. Oh, it is 10. It's 10 o'clock. 10 o'clock on the first day of the 10th month, October. Fancy that. All right. I'll see you folks later.

0: All right, hey again, folks. It's been a second. That was Nowhere in Your Eyes by Salen's. I don't know how you say that. Salen Sailor. We had Grandmother by Big Thief before that, and I believe also Fridge by Remember Sports. That's an interesting name. Okay. But yeah. I've got a bit of a special double feature for you folks coming up. Guy, I'm a big fan of Cosmo Sheldrake. He's a bit of a goober, that one. He likes making songs about moss and other silly such things. And I think he's making like the soundtrack for that new movie with John Goodman in it that's coming out like tomorrow. So like, good for him. He's moving up in the world, I think. Yeah, big fan of Cosmo Sheldrake over here. I feel like the next song, The Moss, I think is kind of what I want to base the whole vibe of this show around. But also, I don't know if there are a whole lot of other songs that fit that vibe. So yeah, I'm gonna play a little PSA for you folks, help you get you a little more learned. We'll maybe learn a thing or two, and then we'll move on to our fancy little double feature.
1: Ranger Station.
2: Yeah, hi. I'd like to report a bear sighting in the forest.
1: Uh-huh.
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0: mic might be being weird. I'm not sure. Is that working now? I don't know what it's doing. Hopefully you can hear me. I'm not entirely sure if it's working. But, yeah, that was the Cosmo Sheldrake special little double feature with some Adrienne Lenker as a little dessert. Hope you all folks enjoyed it. Kind of almost done, actually. It's 10:30. I think I'll do a little PSA for you folks, and we're gonna do another song near and dear to my heart, "The Moon Will Sing" by the Crane Wives. One of the first concerts I went to was in Fort Collins, Colorado, to see them. They were eating us up. They were going crazy for us, because I'll tell you folks, I went to that crowd. I was dressed up kind of like a slightly fruity frat guy. I had like a Hawaiian shirt, backwards baseball hat, and khaki shorts. And every single other person there was a cottagecore lesbian. And honestly, I felt right at home. And there was like the only other guy there when I was peeing after leaving the concert. He complimented my outfit. So really, really learned a lot that night. And big fan of the Crane Wives. Got their stuff on vinyl. I was going to try and bring that and play it on the turntables here, but I was too sleepy this morning and I didn't feel like it. So maybe next week. We'll have to wait and see. But yeah, I'll leave you folks right to it.
1: Do you want a nice smelling spring? The first step is removing Bradford pears. 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

6, the year I was born. So that's cool. I remember listening to that album a lot around my 18th birthday, which is also my golden birthday, which means I'm extra cool. And yeah. Let me see. What have we been listening to besides that? We had To Go Home by M Ward. Big fan of M Ward. Before that, we had Bird Flying North by Eric Gabriel, and then before that, Helen's Song by Lots of Hands, and I don't know if I did say anything about the, oh no, I did bring up the Adrian Lenker song. We know. But yeah, our time is almost up, folks. It's almost 10:50, so just do a few more songs, and then I'll be moving out, but I'll make sure to keep wishing you all a fine Clemson, South Carolina morning on this fine day of October 1st, 2026.

folks, this concludes our time together, unfortunately. So, yeah, I hope you enjoyed Greener by Tally Hall with Alley Cat by Runo Plum and Bird Flying or Beekeeping by Dutch Interior before that. Hope you all have a great last hour of your morning on this fine day of October 1st. This was Petrichor Picnic, and I was your host, Jonathan. See y'all later.

postponing my suicide indefinitely. There's horseshoes in his pockets and grenades in his spleen. No amount of money could strike him off the calendar. And I haven't cried in 7 years. Slumped in the cafe car, hiding my tears. Good luck, final girl. I hope you get what you deserve. No one's gonna do your job for you. After all, that's not how this thing works. After all, that's not how this thing works. After all, that's not how this thing works.

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0: That was Keep Your Hands to Yourself. We'll be right back to the music here after these two quick short PSAs.
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0: 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Up next, we have Lonely as the Night by Billy Squire and Fortunate Son by Creedence Clearwater Revival.

That was Lonely is the Night and Fortunate Son. Up next, we have Crumbling Down by John Mellencamp and Turn It On Again by Genesis. And I'd like to say I'm very fortunate to be here today because someone called in a sub request and I had to run over from Tri-County to be here. So yes, I'm very fortunate to be here. Anyway, here is Crumbling Down and Turn It On Again.

Yeah, Phil, let's turn on some rock and roll here on the old Wiz Biff. 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Up next, we have Mississippi Queen by Mountain.

0: Boy, what did I tell you about driving my car? Here is Hot Rod Lincoln by Commander Cody and the Lost Planet Airmen.
1: My pappy said, son, you're gonna drive me to drinking if you don't stop driving that Hot Rod Lincoln. Have you heard the story of the hot rod race with the Fords and Lincolns was setting the pace? That story is true, I'm here to say I was driving that Model A. It's got a Lincoln motor and it's really souped up. That Model A body makes it look like a pup's got 8 cylinders and uses them all. It's got overdrive, just won't stall. With a 4-barrel carb and a dual exhaust, with 411 gears you can really get lost. Got safety tubes, but I ain't scared. The brakes are good, tires fair. Pulled out of San Pedro late one night, the moon and the stars was shining bright. We was driving up Grapevine Hill, passing cars like they was standing still. All of a sudden, in a wink of an eye, a Cadillac sedan passed us by and said, boys, it's a mark for me. By then, the taillight was all you could see. Now the fellas ribbed me for being behind, so I thought I'd make the Lincoln unwind. Took my foot off the gas and man alive, I shoved it on down into overdrive. Wound it up to 110, my speedometer said that I hit top end. My foot was glued like lead to the floor, that's all there is and there ain't no more. Now the boys all thought lost my sense, and telephone poles looked like a picket fence. They said slow down, I see spots, the lines on the road just look like dots. Took a corner, sideswiped the truck, crossed my fingers just for luck. My fenders was clicking the guardrail post, the guy beside me was white as a ghost. Smoke was coming from out of the back when I started to gain on that Cadillac. Knew it could catch him, I thought it could pass, don't you know by then we'd be low on gas. We had flames coming from out of the side. Feel the tension, man, what a ride. I said, look out, boys, I got a license to fly. And that caddy pulled over and let us by. Now all of a sudden she started knocking him down in the dip. She started to rock and I looked in the mirror. Red light was blinking, the cops was after my Hot Rod Lincoln. They arrested me and they put me in jail. And they called my pappy to throw my bail. And he said, son, you're gonna drive me to drinking if you don't stop driving that Hot Rod Lincoln.

Well, folks, it may not be summertime anymore here in the Wisbiff area, but I figured I could probably get one last summer song in. Here's In the Summertime by Mungo Jerry.

Somehow continuing our theme of cars here on Magic Mike's Music Shack, we have Copperhead Road by Steve Early and Magic Carpet Ride by Steppenwolf.

That was Magic Carpet Ride by Steppenwolf. Up next, we have Some Kind of Wonderful by Grand Funk Revival. And while listening to Copperhead Road, I couldn't help but think of Robert Palmer's song Simply Irresistible. Anyways, here is Some Kind of Wonderful by Grand Funk Revival to lead us into our lunch hour here. I don't know about you, but your DJ really wishes he could get something to eat right now.

I sure do love me some good organ playing. There's some really good organ playing in Magic Carpet Ride and Some Kind of Wonderful. 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Up next, to bring us into the lunch hour, we have The Ballad of Curtis Love by Lynyrd Skynyrd and Addicted to Love by Robert Palmer.

0: That was the ballad of Curtis Lowe and Addicted to Love. 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We'll be back to the music right after these two quick short PSAs.
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0: 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Now, Working for a Living because I got to go back to Tri-County. I got to go to work today. And King Tut because my digital video editing teacher got this song stuck in my head Tuesday. And it has been stuck in my head all week, despite me listening to it multiple times.

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the one when we still believed, despite all evidence.

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I stammered some pleasantries as I walked back to the car, and then I thought, hold on, are these groceries really that important? More important than getting your number and finding out who you actually are. And you made it easy on me, babe. You smiled, and I could see that life had got to you too. But it was nothing serious, just a flesh wound.

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0: Hey, man. I notice you haven't been really hanging out with us lately.
1: Yeah, I don't know. I've just been feeling kind of down.
0: Oh, I'm sorry. Do you want to talk about it?
1: No, I don't know. I feel like my problems aren't really worth talking about.
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0: Oh, wow. 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You are listening to WSBFF in Clemson. I'm the host of Right Now Show, Mike Peek, and Right Now Show is Cybertronic, where I play mostly electronic music, basically only electronic music, for you all on my show. And, well, today is the start of October. It's October 1st, and a little known thing about October is October has this great, awesome, amazing day on the 31st called Halloween. And thus for Halloween, I have decided to do a five-part, unless I have to sub-request one of them, five-part mini-series where I'm going to be playing scary, haunting, whatever kind of music. And thus, I have dubbed this series Cyberhauntic. And so today's episode is themed around haunted house, a haunted house. And the play on words here is that, oh my goodness, I'm losing my train of thought. The play on words here is that it's house music, but it's very spooky house music. And so I'm going to be playing a bunch of very spooky, primarily electro house, occasionally not electro house, mostly house music for this episode of Cyberhauntic, which is, you know, going to be the next little theme for this month. But anyways, after I play one PSA, which I appreciate Automation for going ahead and doing one as I came in here, so I only have to play one before I play my songs, I have a total of at least 19 songs. I might play an extra one if I have more time. Probably not, though. But the first seven I'll be playing before I come back on air are going to be Destroy Them With Lasers by Knife Party from their EP 100% No Modern Talking, then Power Glove by Knife Party from their EP Haunted House. Then after that, I'm going to play Doomsday Machine by Far Too Loud, which is a single. Then after that, I'm going to play Melt by Trump Disco from his EP Third Part 2. Then after that, I'm going to play Steam Heat Menace by The Frederick, which is a single. Then after that, I'm going to play Satanic Panic by Feed Me from his album High Street Creeps. And then last but not least, before the top of the hour, I'm going to play Lilith's Club by Noisia from the Devil May Cry original game soundtrack. That is all for now. I will talk to you all later after the one PSA and all the music I just announced.
1: What if you didn't care about being on the fast track? 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

Hello, hello, hello. You are listening to WSBFF in Clemson. I'm the host of Right Now Show, Micah Peek, and Right Now Show is Cybertronic, or should I say Cyberhauntic, as I'm going to be playing spooky music all month long for my show, spooky electronic music, that is. And today's theme is Haunted House, so I'm playing very spooky, scary, haunted even, house music, primarily electro house, along with some other stuff as well, other house genres, that is. It's all house though, and I cannot have a train of thought for the life of me, so because I'm trying to do this very spooky voice for my very spooky show, on this very spooky mini series of Cybertronic that I like to call Cyberhauntic, as I put on the show poster earlier today, in the wee hours of the morning at around midnight. but yes, you were listening to WSBFF in Clemson, and what I just played in order was Destroy Them With Lasers by Knife Party from their EP 100% No Modern Talking, then Power Glove by Knife Party from their EP Haunted House, then after that, I played Doomsday Machine by Far Too Loud, which is a single, then after that, I played Melt by Trump Disco, which is a single. No, it's from the EP Third Part 2. Then after that, I played Steam Heat Menace by The Frederick, which is also a single. Then after that, I played Satanic Panic by Feed Me from his album High Street Creeps. And then after that, I played Lilith's Club by Noisia from the Devil May Cry original game soundtrack. Now that I've played those, what I'm going to be playing are the next six tracks that I will be playing on my show in order are Ghosts and Stuff featuring Rob Swire by Deadmau5, which is a single. Then Heads Will Roll, a track remix by the Yeah Yeah Yeahs from the Heads Will Roll 8-Track Remix EP. Then Annihilating by Disc Track, which is also a single. Then after that, Stress by Justice from their debut album, Cross. Then after that, I'll play Phantom by Shimmy Violet, which is also a single. Then last but not least, I'm also going to be playing The Horror by Savant from his album Alchemist. That is all for now. I'm going to go play those songs and sprinkle two PSAs in between them. I will be back in the next half hour.

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Hello, hello, hello. You are listening to WSPFF. I'm Clemson and I, the host of Right Now Show, Mike Peek. And Right Now Show is Cybertronic, but I'm doing a mini-series called Cyber Hauntic, in which I play spooky, scary Halloween music on my show for all of October. So this is a five-week mini-series event. Today's theme is Haunted House, where I play very, very spooky electronic music, specifically house. Haunted, spooky house music. I cannot think straight whenever I do this stupid accent of mine. Well, not accent, but voice. So that sounds like kind of, I don't know, uneasy, maybe dissonant even, on air. But yeah, so what you just heard in order was Ghosts and Stuff featuring Rob Swire by deadmau5. Then Heads Will Roll, A-Track Remix by Yeah Yeah Yeahs. Then Annihilating by Disc Track, which is a single. Then Stress by Justice. Then Phantom by Shimi Violet. And then last but not least, The Horror by Savant. Up next, I have like 6 to 8 more tracks. Probably going to play 8 of them, to be honest. What we have in order is Moonlight Sonata by Sismix from their album Escapism. Then Manslaughter, the original, which I played the VIP of yesterday. By Let's Be Friends from the Let's Be Friends EP1. Then I have a Witchcraft by Astronaut. Wait, no, that's a lie. I have Skullduggery by Fox Hunt, which is a single. Then. I have Witchcraft by Astronaut from their EP Dark Arts. Then afterwards, I have Not Bees by Space Laces and Watch. And then last but not least, I have I have Kill Everybody by Skrillex from the Scary Monsters and Nice Sprites EP. And then after the penultimately, I have The Devil's Den by Skrillex and Wolfgang Gartner from the Bangarang EP. And last but not least, I have Vancouver Beatdown by Zomboy from the Dead Symphonic EP. That is all for now. Stay tuned if you want. And I'll probably not say goodbye because I'm too lazy. Or I might. I don't know. But I will be back next week with another spooky episode for Cyber Hauntic. But I'm going to go play the music now. So I will talk later.

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To start us off, we'll be starting with I Put a Spell on You by Creedence Clearwater Revival.

Good evening again, and welcome to this impromptu edition of Magic Mike's Music Check here on WSBF FM Clemson. It's almost spooky season, folks, so I figured I'd start us off with I Put a Spell on You by CCR. Continuing with CCR, we have Susie Q, and then Never Been to Spain by Three Dog Night.

That was Susie Q by CCR. Up next, we have Never Been to Spain by Three Dog Night, and Treat Her Like a Lady by the Cornelius Brothers and Sister Rosie. After that, we have Get Down Tonight by KC and the Sunshine Band.

That was Treat Her Like a Lady. Up next, we have Get Down Tonight by KC and the Sunshine Band. And this record's funny because it always makes me think about my mom's old record player. It was like from the 60s or the 70s, fully tube-based. And I played this record so many times on it that it started smoking. By the way, hi, Mom. I know you're listening. Anyway, here is Get Down Tonight by KC and the Sunshine Band, followed by I'm a Man by the Spencer Davis Group.

0: 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That was Carry On Wayward Son by Kansas. You lucky dogs, they were in here testing someone, so you got an extra CCR song, Born on the Bayou. By the way, they passed. Congratulations to them. These songs before that were I'm Not Your Steppin' Son by the Monkees, I Fought the Law by the Bubby Folk 4, and Judy in Disguise with Glasses. We'll be right back to the music with Layla by Derek and the Dominoes after these two quick short PSAs.
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That was Layla by D'Amik and the Dominoes. 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We're going to transition into a little more actual hard rock and roll here with All Right Now by Free and Black Dog by Led Zeppelin.

0: Yes, sirree. Welcome to the second hour of Magic Mike's Music Check here on WSBF FM Clemson. We'll be right back to the music after these two quick short PSAs.
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That was Black Dog by Led Zeppelin. I don't know about you, but I was playing my air guitar during that. I'm your DJ Magic Mike here on Magic Mike's Music Shack on WSBF FM Clemson. Well, we'll be continuing our rock set here with Renegade by Styx.

That was Renegade by Styx. Up next, we have Life's Been Good by Joe Walsh. And we're going to start slowing things down just a little bit here for the rest of the night.

We're going to continue to slow things down here in the shack with The Rose by Ponyphonic and I Am, I Said by Neil Diamond. The Rose is a bit of a special track to me because I really enjoy how beautiful it is in terms of its instrumentals and dynamics. And it's a bit different from anything else I'm doing on the set list tonight. But like a good bowl of cereal, I like some variety in my shows. And also, Ponyphonic is an artist that I'm going to be featuring, hopefully, on October 10th on my tribute to My Little Pony, Friendship is Magic, on its 16th anniversary of its television premiere.

I do believe I am your DJ, Magic Mike, here on WSBF FM Clemson and Magic Mike's Music Shack. That was The Rose by Ponyphonic and I Am, I Said by Neil Diamond. In your DJ's humble opinion, I Am, I Said, the best version of it is the live version, specifically the one at Madison Square Garden. Please note that the views and opinions expressed on this show do not necessarily represent the views and opinions of WSBF FM or the Clemson Board of Trustees. Anyways, our next two songs will be It's a Heartache by Bonnie Tyler, may she rest in peace, and Sailing by Rod Stewart.

That was Making Love Out of Nothing at All by Air Supply. Well, folks, we have come down to the final two songs of the night here on Magic Mike's Music Shack. Those two songs being Gloria by Laura Branigan and Flashdance, What a Feeling.

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1: Yes, you are.
0: How are we doing today, Alana?
1: We're doing a little tired, but we're doing good. What?
0: We're doing a little tired.
1: Yeah, we are doing a little tired.
0: I'm very excited for today.
1: I know you are.
0: I think normally our goal is to not repeat who's in the main seat like this 2 weeks in a row.
1: How has it been only 2 weeks? What? Has it only been 2 weeks in a row?
0: Yeah, I did. Well, we didn't do a show before Shaky Knees.
1: Right.
0: So I don't even remember what was before that. It was Long Songs, and that was you.
1: It was.
0: I was doing records. I forgot nothing. I've never forgotten anything.
1: Smooth.
0: Am I saying what we're doing today, or are you?
1: I'll say it since you're going to be talking most of today.
0: Okay.
1: In case anyone listening does not have access to our Instagram, our Instagram story announcing our show today was an X-File from the first episode
0: the
1: of
0: very first one.
1: The aptly named show. The X-Files.
0: Season 1, Episode 1. Pilot.
1: Pilot. Hey, that's kind of like ours, except we had 3 pilots or something.
0: Yeah. We're very good at it.
1: At pilots?
0: Yep. I'm very excited. The views and opinions expressed on the show do not necessarily represent the views of WSPF, Clemson University, or the Board of Trustees. I love The X-Files. It's the greatest show ever made.
1: I also very much enjoy it. We started watching it because Harrison talked about it a lot. He has a poster hanging up in his apartment that says "The truth is out there."
0: No, I do not. It says "I want to believe."
1: I want to believe.
0: It's the same one Fox Motor has in his office. The second one they changed to. There's like 3 different posters that switches out. I either have the first or the second. I don't remember which one it is.
1: I didn't even notice that.
0: I don't think it switched yet.
1: Okay.
0: Or maybe it has. I think it switches after season 1 and then again later on.
1: I'll have to keep an eye on that. Well, Harrison loves the show and I had never heard of it, but because he talked about it so much, I was like, yeah, we can watch it together. So we've been slowly getting through. Do you think that it broke?
0: Yeah. I'm used to hearing you talking and then a bang and the microphone on the ground.
1: So we've been slowly making our way through it. There was a period of time where we got through a bunch of episodes really quickly because we were watching it every day. And we've both gotten busy since then. But I'm still enjoying a lot. What?
0: I love being able to hear myself type twice.
1: But yeah. We've been talking about doing this for a while, and then there's an intern party coming up, Aliens versus Monsters, and we thought, you know, this is pretty apt. But I think we're going to start off with some music, and then I'm sure Harrison will explain what the X-Files are.
0: We are definitely going to start off with some music. Actually, I'm going to go ahead and get us into some PSA so we can just get it out of the way, and then we'll get into music. These first two... Well, one of them, like, you have to play if you're doing an X-Files set. The other one is a little bit more obscure. I'm going to come back and talk about it briefly after it, and then there'll be a long run of uninterrupted songs. But before that, it's PSA time. I'm doing a quick list of my mini PSAs I can do. Okay, I've decided.
1: I miss Clean Up the Mold.
0: Me too. Yeah, that's all I got for now. Do you have anything else?
1: Nope.
0: Okay. PSA time then.
1: Bye.
0: Bye-bye.
2: Hi, this is Christina Ricci with Rain. Every 2 minutes, another American is sexually assaulted. If you or someone you know has been sexually assaulted, you are not alone. 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
3: 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Hi, this is Paul McCartney on behalf of Rad. If you're drinking, you can't drive my car or any car. And remember, don't drink and drive. It's just not worth it.
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0: Hello, hello. That was the X-Files theme by John Beale and Prince of Pieces. Now, if you're familiar with the show, there's a chance you're saying, what does that have to do with the X-Files? Good question.
1: Are you going to explain what the show is?
0: Yes.
1: Are you going to in this?
0: I am now.
1: Okay.
0: Okay, the X-Files is about these two
2: Does this come down?
0: No. These two FBI agents.
1: David Duchovny and who plays Scully?
0: Gillian Anderson.
1: Gillian
0: Anderson plays Dana Catherine Scully, and David Duchovny plays Fox, middle name unknown, Mulder.
1: You keep leaning away from the microphone, and you're quiet.
0: Because I want to lean back so bad, but I can't.
1: Ah, that sucks.
0: Yes, it does. Anyways, there are two FBI agents, and they go investigate the X-Files. X-Files are things, are like alien and monsters and vampires and supernatural. And that's what they do, and that's what the whole show is about. It's great. There's conspiracy involved. They go hunt aliens. They fight monsters.
1: Maybe I shouldn't say that. That's spoilers.
0: I love it. It's right up my alley. Now, that song has nothing to do with any of that, you may be saying, except for one major thing. That is a song by David Duchovny, Fox Mulder himself. He's had a off and on music career. That is from his album that just released
1: last month.
0: In October, August. It released in August.
2: What?
1: I didn't know that.
0: Yeah, I told you this.
1: Oh.
0: I don't get it. My headphones are too quiet. I can't hear us in the headphones. So that's what that has to do with the X-Files. The next couple songs.
1: Wait, just as a brief, David Duchovny is a man of, like, he just does stuff.
0: Yeah. Yes, he does.
1: I'm so excited when this later song about him starts playing, because I have a feeling you're going to be jamming out about it.
0: Nope. These next couple songs are all about Mulder and Scully in various ways. They're going to run uninterrupted, and then we'll be back after that. Is there anything else you want to say before I get it started?
1: Dana Scully.
0: Sounds like this.
2: No, wait.
1: Not prepared.
0: Sounds like this.

0: We are back.
1: There's a wall there.
2: Hey? Harrison?
0: Yeah.
2: Be quiet.
0: Still a call to action. You have listened to Dana Scully by Tauntaun, Dana Catherine Scully by Taco Cat, Fox Mulder by the Georgia Straits, Mulder It's Me by Roach Coach, David Duchovny by Vietnam 2, Mulder and Scully by Catatonia, and Mulder and Scully by Colorblind Kid.
2: Can you hear anything?
0: I can now. fun fact. David Duchovny by Vietnam 2 is the inspiration for this set.
2: Oh, is it?
0: Yeah. I just really...
2: That was the one that I wanted to be there for, right?
0: Yes. I just...
2: You do not get the mic.
0: Not touching that anymore. Okay. Newsflash, I have to hold the microphone now.
2: You're going to break it?
0: I would never break it. I'm not you.
2: Hey.
0: Hi. I love that song. The views and opinions expressed on the show did not necessarily represent the views of WCF, Clemson University, or the Board of Trustees.
2: Yeah, that's because you love David Duchovny.
0: Yeah.
2: It's so true that you have nothing to say to it.
0: Yeah. There's not much else I want to say about those songs. I really like the last two. They're a lot of fun to listen to.
2: They are.
0: This
2: next one is too.
0: True.
2: Yeah, that's because you like your old...
0: Someday. We're doing an old song set.
2: Okay.
0: Maybe that'll be something I do when you're not here. Yeah, these next five songs are inspired by characters in the X-Files.
2: What is this one?
0: This one is Scully.
2: Ah.
0: There's one Scully, two Mulders, and then two for a character I'll talk about after those two play. This song is really cool. It was in the show. And I don't want to give away too much about the episode, but it's the episode where Dana starts to like kind of buy in to some of the kookier stuff. This is not a spoiler. Her dad is introduced and dies in a span of 5 minutes.
2: Yeah, it was very like this is her dad.
0: Hey, by the way, Dana has a dad. He's dead now. You're caught up.
2: It's the show. Okay. I really enjoyed the show.
0: These early seasons are really bad about suddenly highlighting a character right before they die.
2: Yeah, because, like, Harrison will mention characters by name. Like, in the first season, he mentioned a character by name who has, like, a slang name that I cannot say on air. And I didn't hear the name at all until the very last episode of the season, and then afterwards he wasn't in the show anymore.
0: And like they say it a lot in that episode.
2: They do. I had never drilled it in.
0: I had never even like considered it. Like until we were watching it. And she's like, "Have they ever said his name before?" And I'm like, "No, they haven't."
2: It's just that episode.
0: It's just that episode. And that's it.
2: Some of the writing and some of the acting.
0: It gets better in the later seasons.
2: When they get a little older.
0: That season one is a little rough at times. But it's really good at times, too.
2: I would say the same thing for
0: season one, episode two is my favorite X-Files episode.
2: What was the thing that they found?
0: No. Season one, episode one. The pilot, they experienced lost time.
2: Oh, yeah.
0: Season two, episode two is really good. That's the one where they're on the Air Force base.
2: That was episode two?
0: It was two or three.
2: Oh, man. Yeah, I do remember that, though.
0: But I love this show. So, yeah. Oh, anyways, this episode. her father gets introduced, dies. And, like, it's a big point because she was close with her father.
2: We
0: don't know that because we met him 3 minutes ago.
2: They did like a whole scene where they were young together. I think that was
0: no, that was later on.
2: Oh, was that
0: she was? like, actually, they might not even. I think the only time they show him is when the actor is laying in the coffin.
2: Oh, in that episode?
0: I think she gets a call and says, like, your dad is dead.
2: You're right.
0: And then she goes to a funeral and there he is laying there.
2: Does he not reappear later that episode?
0: He does. That's what I'm about to talk about.
2: Oh, okay.
0: And then they go to, like, this psychic kind of guy.
2: I remember now.
0: Mulder has a history with, but I don't want to get into it. Spoilers. Or I guess he's more of a medium.
2: I feel like you can at least say that he was not a good person.
0: Yeah, he was someone Mulder had previously arrested.
2: Right.
0: It was Mulder's first case as an agent.
2: Oh, it was his first case. Okay, that's why he was so, like, distraught about it.
0: And so, like, it really flips it on his head where Mulder's like, you cannot trust this guy. He's just making this stuff up. Don't believe him. And, like, he's showing Dana visions of her father and, like, saying stuff her father said. And, like, you see Dana's, like, this is when she first starts buying into, like, the stuff Mulder believes. And then it just kind of builds from there throughout the rest of the show. Anyways, I think we've talked about it enough. At her father's funeral, at Dana's father's funeral, they play Beyond the Sea, which sounds a lot like this.